0: Alight. A search of the debris located a man's body. He's yet to be identified. A report will be prepared for the coroner. A group of Australian musicians are leading the way toward a greener future. The 12 artists, from folk, pop to rap and heavy metal, will begin a four-day Sound Country Artist Leadership Retreat tomorrow in the Megalong Valley, west of Sydney. Green Music Australia's Tim Scheel will be co-leading the retreat. He's told National Radio News the attendees will be learning more about issues such as climate justice and sustainability.
1: There is a unique power that musicians have in the community. And sometimes that takes the form of reaching hundreds of thousands of fans at a music festival or with a music release or on the radio, whatever it might be. But honestly, it's also worth thinking about the role that musicians play in just their local community group.
0: Sport and in tennis, Jannik Sinner is through to the men's Italian Open singles final, beating Daniil Medvedev in a rain-interrupted match. 6-2, 5-7, 6-4. He'll now face Norway's Casper Ruud.
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3: Hello, I'm David Cameron. The Federal Treasurer has defended the impacts the federal budget will have on young people wanting to enter the property market through rent vesting. That's a strategy where home buyers rent out a property rather than living in it until they can afford the mortgage repayments. Analysts say changes to negative gearing will weaken its benefits. Speaking to the ABC, Jim Chalmers says only a small percentage of home buyers use rent vesting, but the strategy can still be used by purchasing a new home.
4: And they can continue to do that in the future if they invest in a new build, which is a very positive contribution that they would be making to our communities and to our economy as well. But in terms of numbers, it's much less than 5% of people under 35.
3: The West Australian Premier has described a fatal shark attack off Rottnest Island yesterday as devastating for the victim's family and friends. A 38-year-old Perth man died after being bitten on the legs while spearfishing. In a statement, Roger Cook also thanked emergency crews who attended the scene. Officer in charge of Rottnest Island Police Station, Sergeant Michael Weir, says they did what they could.
5: Quite horrific scenes for all involved, and all the emergency services that were there did a fantastic job in as I said, quite horrific scenes.
3: Advocates say queer youth kicked off social media due to Australia's landmark under-16s ban are finding alternative ways to connect. Charity Minors 18 says up to 21% of high school students identify as being LGBTQIA+. The organisation says two-thirds of them say they've experienced bullying or harassment as a result. More than 90% of queer youth surveyed by the advocacy group said they'd found friends through social media. A 31-year-old man is being questioned by Italian police after driving into a crowd of pedestrians in the northern city of Medina. Four people have been seriously injured. Police say the suspect emerged from his vehicle wielding a knife, but was chased and detained by members of the public. The central western New South Wales town of Bathurst has been swinging to the sounds of big band jazz this weekend. Now in its 12th year, the Big Band Blast has showcased school and community big bands alongside the Sydney Conservatorium Jazz Orchestra. Festival coordinator Jackie Cooper says there's nothing like big band jazz.
6: It's such a joyful experience to play as a collective with, you know, 18 people in the band, you know, all working together for the same purpose, and that is to lock in the pocket and swing and really swell together.
3: To sport, and in soccer, Australia's Sam Kerr has equalised Chelsea's all-time goal-scoring record in her final game for the English club. The Matildas captain scored in the 34th minute to help the Blues to a 1-0 win over Manchester United. Kerr told Sky Sports UK after 6.5 years at the club it was a good way to sign off.
7: Honestly, the biggest honour to play for this club, and I have so many amazing memories, and I'll carry, you know, these memories with me forever. I think, you know, Chelsea and London will always be home to me now. It's going to be hard to leave, but only good things to say about the club and the people here.
3: In the Super Rugby, the Waratahs downed Fijian Drua in Suva, 50 points to 35. The Force beat the Reds 19-14 in Perth.
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just the way I'm needing you. 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
2: Hello, I'm David Cameron. The Prime Minister has defended changes to negative gearing announced in last week's budget. The ability to offset some rental losses through tax will apply to new properties only, with existing arrangements grandfathered. Anthony Albanese says young people looking to invest can purchase new homes and help improve housing supply.
3: The difference is that not only will they be building an asset and wealth for themselves, they'll be building an asset and wealth for the nation at the same time, boosting supply. Now that is a change, that is a common sense change.
2: The World Health Organization has declared an Ebola outbreak in the Democratic Republic of the Congo as a public health emergency of international concern. However, it said the outbreak does not meet the criteria of a pandemic. Nearly 90 deaths have been recorded so far. The BBC's Shingai Nyoka has the details.
4: Just over 330 people are now suspected of having contracted Ebola, mainly in two gold mining border towns, where it's feared that high population movement could spread the disease further. Officials have called for international assistance to contain what is now the DRC's 17th outbreak. Initial tests suggest that this is a rare strain of the virus with no vaccine available for it. Congolese officials have deployed emergency response teams to the affected areas and have urged the public to report symptoms promptly.
2: Queensland's Premier David Crisafulli says his LNP government appears to have fallen short of taking the North Brisbane seat of Stafford. A by-election was triggered by the death of former Labor and Independent MP Jimmy Sullivan. Labor has a slim lead, with additional postal votes still to be counted. Mr. Crisafulli says a 4.1% swing against Labor is still a good outcome.
5: To see people overwhelmingly embrace what we put forward is something that was very pleasing. And for me, it says a message to us to keep going and keep working on the things that we're working on.
2: This year's Eurovision Song Contest has ended in the Austrian capital, Vienna, with the first ever victory for Bulgaria. Its entrant, Dara, finished top of the leaderboard with a high-energy performance of her song, Bangarenga. Israel finished in second place and Romania third. Australia's Delta Goodrum took fourth spot with her song Eclipse. 12 musicians are building skills to respond to climate change. The group is attending the four-day Sound Country Artist Leadership Retreat, which gets underway in the New South Wales Megalong Valley tomorrow. Green Music Australia's Tim Scheel is the event co-lead. He says musicians have been involved in the recent push for a tax on gas exports, the kind of environmental leadership the attending artists will be exploring.
6: Musicians often speak up when other people aren't or aren't able to, and they often end up sometimes de facto becoming the voices of their communities.
2: Sport, and in tennis, Jannik Sinner is through to the men's Italian Open singles final, beating Daniil Medvedev in a rain-interrupted match, 6-2, 5-7, 6-4. He'll now face Norway's Casper Ruud.
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How are you doing, everybody? This is Dave Rentz welcoming you to the hit parade of yesterday. We're here for an hour of vintage music, happy music from the 1920s and 30s. And let's begin our program today with Bing Crosby in 1934.

not one of Al Bolley's best known songs, but Colorado Sunset with the Studio Orchestra. And before that, he sang You're Pretty as a Picture, also with the Studio Orchestra, around 1934. And that was the year that we led off the program with Bing Crosby singing Someday, Sweetheart. Now, you may not have seen these very large, I think they're 14-inch, 78 RPM records that were issued from time to time, mostly in the late 1920s. And they didn't survive long because they were very fragile. All you had to do is bump one of them and that was the end of it. But they issued what they called gems from stage musicals of the 1920s. And they put these out a bit prior to movie versions, so people would have the melodies in mind and it would enticing them to go to the movies and see what was going on. Let's listen to a couple of these. We'll start off with Good News, which was a stage production as well as a movie. And then we'll listen to No, No, Nanette.

gems from three stage musicals, with featuring most of the tunes from the musicals so that you could keep them in mind. And it may prompt you to go see the movies when they came out. We just heard Gems from Sunny, and before that, from No No Nanette, both of those from 1928 and performed by the Light Opera Company, and they didn't list any of the vocalists, they were just members of the cast. And we opened up that set with Gems from Good News, the Arden Omen Orchestras in 1929. Let's continue with the music and listen to Isham Jones and his orchestra.

Arson Jones and his orchestra provided us with the three tunes we just heard. In My Heart It's You, that was from 1930. Frank Silvano was the vocalist. And I keep remembering Someone I Should Forget. Frank sang that one also in 1930. And we led off with Hoagie Carmichael's composition Stardust, with Victor Young getting a lovely violin solo in the middle there, and that was also from 1930. And I think it's about time we did a special program featuring Isham Jones. He was a composer of many important tunes, but also had a wonderful orchestra, and we could do several hours worth, but we'll devote a program in the not too far distant future to Isham Jones and his various orchestras.

as red as the sun. And my heart keeps dreaming, just dreaming of one. So softly croon, while the moon weaves our two hearts in harmony. Flame.

the unique stylings of Ted Lewis and his orchestra, Ted doing the singing, I guess you could call it that. He had his own ways. That was from 1932 off an old Columbia 78. And before that, too, featuring the voice of Russ Colombo, one of the great troubadours that, he met an untimely death early in his career due to a gun accident. Anyways, a pistol was fired and the bullet ricocheted off the desk and hit him in the eye and killed him immediately. Well, we heard A Peach of a Pear with Gus Arnheim's orchestra in 1931 and Paradise with Leonard Joy's orchestra a year later. Let's get away from that rather maudlin and sad ending to Russ Colombo and listen to Alfredo and his band from the UK. And he had a Romani style in the 1930s, featured some of the best male vocalists around the UK. Here we're going to listen to a couple of his tunes from that time.

The music of Alfredo and his orchestra from the UK in 1929. We heard Great Day, There's a Blue Ridge Round My Heart, Virginia, and Singapore Sorrows.

Bill Hayes Cubs with George Moore doing the singing. That's it for the Hit Parade for today. Hope you enjoyed it. Dave Rentz wishing you good luck and goodbye from Coranda.

how you going out there? Aloha, aloha, aloha. Come right on in. As always, you have somehow found this audio venue that's known as the Tiki Lounge Remix. My name is Seth Jordan. I'm your host and the DJ in this lounge, and we are the home of Creative Sonic Exotica, where every week I bring you the very latest in global world music sounds, digital beats, contemporary jazz, all the good music that comes somehow into my ears and I share with you here in the program. And in the first hour of this edition, we've got a new collaborative Italian, Puerto Rican, and Cuban mix out of New York City. We've got a Portuguese producer finding some new inspiration in Africa. New multicultural music from Montreal, Canada-based DJ with guests from Colombia in South America and Nigeria in West Africa. We've got a new album from a well-known Malian diva finally landing in Tulle, and more of that good techno tabla from India and the USA. We've also got some traditional music from the Amazon linking up with UK producers. It's all coming your way in this first hour of

And we're going to kick things off by heading to New York City and DJ Nicodemus. He's been going there for quite some time. He's got his own label, a couple of them actually. One of them's called Wonder Wheel, and he's got a new track out on it where he teams up with Gabriel Passo, an Italian virtuoso percussionist, multi-instrumentalist, and producer. And it's called La Conga Villa. And it also features Flaco Navarre, Puerto Rican singer, and Carlos Sardou, a Cuban composer and trumpet virtuoso. It's a packed mix, Nicodemus and Gabriel Passo, right here in the Tiki Lounge.

Yeah, and that's a track called Masa. It's the title track from a new album by the wonderful Malian diva Fatoumata Jawara. I've been playing you a few singles off that over the last few weeks and months or so. The full album is finally out. It's on the No Format label. And Fatoumata Jawara has really become one of the leading female singers out of Mali in recent years. Lots of good albums, a wonderful, wonderful live show. And I think this new album will further her career all that much more. That's the title track from it. Here's another track from it. This one's called Lahidou from Mali, the great, great singer Fatoumata Jawara from the new album Masa. And you're hearing it right here in the Tiki Lounge remix.

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So listen carefully.

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Let's inspire ourselves from the likes of Fela Kuti, Bob Marley, and all the freedom fighters. We dismantle their systems, sever their ties. Amilcar Cabral's courage, Selassie's might. We march through the darkness, claiming our right. Are you hearing me?

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1: Together we rise, divided we fall. So remember, sisters and brothers, we shall not and we will not give up on this fight.

on a track called This Is a Revolution from an EP of the same name. That's Portuguese producer Bodhisattva, who's been very prolific of late, finding a bit of inspiration in Africa there with special guests Afrika and Zora on the vocals there. It's out on Bodhisattva's own label called Offering. This Is a Revolution. Well, there's another new EP out from English veterans Transglobal Underground. It's called Doing the Moonshine. I don't care for that main track too much, but there's another one on here called Darjeeling Train, and it's not too bad at all. They've been on the scene forever. Some of the originals are still involved. Let's have a listen to it. Transglobal Underground from the EP Doing the Moonshine. Darjeeling Train. The train is coming. Right here in the Tiki Lounge.

Yeah, that's a track called Time Stretcher, and it comes from the king of Indian techno tabla, Mr. Kirsch Kale. I played you a couple tracks from this brand new album the other week. The album's out now called Dust. It's on the Six Degrees label. And Kirsch Kale, who's based in New York these years, taking the Indian tabla to all sorts of electronic places. He's been part of a number of collaborations over the years, probably the best one being the group called Tabla Beat Science, which was put together by bassist and producer Bill Laswell. Also featured the great and late Zakir Hussain and many other performers. Here's a track from the new album that's dedicated to that. It's called Tabla Beat Scientist. Once again, from the brand new album out called Dust, this is percussionist Kirsch Kale on the electronic tabla right here in the Tiki Lounge.

Yeah, and that's a track called Balambele. And it comes from a fellow who goes by the moniker of Soul of Zoo, Z-O-O. Soul of Zoo, he's actually a French DJ and producer who's been based in Montreal in Canada since 2016. And he's developed a lot of collaborations with multicultural artists living in Montreal, which is really quite extensive. And on that track, he teamed up with a Colombian artist named Mateo. So Soul of Zoo, whose real name is Benjamin, teaming up with Mateo from Colombia on a brand new album out called Connection on the Cosmo Vision label. Here's another track from the same album. This is called Je Vis Pour Le Moment, I See in the Moment, Soul of Zoo, this time with Nigerian artist Auradik, A-L-R-A-D-I-K. Soul of Zoo, from France originally, but now based in multicultural Montreal in Canada, teaming up with Nigerian Auradik from the album Connection, right here in the Tiki Lounge.

0: do think what it is
1: does the river, Buddhism, you know, so that of what we call a rift.
2: Could knowing what makes people happy result in better policy and political? So, visions. Increasingly, researchers are studying well-being to gain a more comprehensive understanding of issues that affect the way we live. It's an idea whose time has come, notes senior fellow Carol Graham as she explains the economics of happiness.
3: Oh, my God.

It translates as shaman's apprentice. And it comes from a new album out called Shamans in Space on the Liquid Sound Design label. And it comes from a very unusual collaboration between shamanic elders from the Guarani and Kiowa indigenous communities in Brazil, working in the studios with three unusual Western musicians, Martin Glover, also known as Youth, and Matt Black from the Cold Cut Group, as well as a fellow named Timon Dog, an English singer-songwriter, multi-instrumentalist, who worked with people like The Clash and was a member of Joe Strummer's last band, The Mescaleros. So you got a bunch of English producers working with traditional shamanic singers from the depths of Amazon in Brazil. It's part of something called the Sounding Futures Project, which brought all these people together, and a core condition was that all the most sacred chants of the shamans, understood as powerful incantations, would not be remixed or interfered with at all themselves, and that respect extended through the entire production, even though the English DJs were mixing in other sounds while not touching the shamanic vocals themselves. Here's a bit of another track from it. This translates as Long Dance, once again from deepest Brazil, the Guarani and Kiowa elders, featuring Matt Black, Youth, and Timon Dog, from the new album out called Shamans in Space, right here in the Tiki Lounge.

And that is just about all the time we've got for this first hour of the Tiki Lounge Remix. I do hope you and your own good community station are hanging around for the second hour. Plenty more wonderful, more music coming your way in that second hour. And the program, of course, is produced in the studios of 2BBFM in Bellingen, New South Wales. That's on Goombanga country. And it's distributed all around this big land thanks to the good folks at the Community Radio Network, CRN. With thanks as well to the good folk at the Community Broadcasting Foundation for their continued support. See you in the second hour.

And that's a track called Te Moana o Te Hiroa. And that comes from Tahitian-French duo Vatiani. We haven't heard from them for a while. Nice to hear a new track. Hopefully there's a new full album on the way from them, featuring Vatiani herself on guitars and vocals and her husband Luke on ukulele on that track. They do some beautiful music. She was born and raised in Tahiti. They go back and forth between there and France, where Luke is from. And it's always good music from Vatiani. That's V-A-I-T-E-A-N-I, Vatiani. And the duo are starting us off for this second hour of the Tiki Lounge Remix, where we've also got a Scottish DJ who heads down to Cuba musically. Very modern Los Angeles production meets traditional Chinese sounds. We've got a Caribbean climate science soundtrack. An American superstar remixes his own track with a little help from people down in Mexico. We've got some Latin jazz this hour from Italy. And we celebrate what would have been Miles Davis's 100th birthday. All that coming up in this second hour of the program. And right now, I do want to go to that Caribbean climate science soundtrack. There's a fellow from there from the island of St. Lucia. His name is Taj Weeks. That's W-E-E-K-E-S. Taj Weeks. He's been on the scene there in the Caribbean for quite some time and very involved at the forefront of climate and environmental activism in the Caribbean. He's got a brand new song out, and it's simply called Climate Justice. It's out on the Jata label. He's got almost a feminine voice. And it's a really strong one. Taj Weeks from St. Lucia in the Caribbean. And you're hearing it right here in the Tiki Lounge Remix.

on a track called Shanghai Dreams. That's the sound of Beibei, spelled B-E-I-B-E-I. She's a Chinese exponent of the instrument known as the guzheng, which is a multi-stringed zither-like instrument, not unlike the Japanese koto. And Beibei is based in Los Angeles in California in the USA these years. Very fine performer, and she's got a brand new album out called Two Moons. On a track called Shanghai Dreams. That's the sound of Beibei, spelled B-E-I-B-E-I. She's a Chinese exponent of the instrument known as the guzheng, which is a multi-stringed zither-like instrument, not unlike the Japanese koto. And Beibei is based in

Die Bailando. That comes from Scottish DJ Auntie Flo, who's a guy, not a woman, Auntie Flo, and he's helped out on that track by another fellow named Eric Alejandro, or at least he was called that back in 2015 when that track was originally recorded. These days, he's known better as Simafunk, C-I-M-A-F-U-N-K, Simafunk. He's made quite a name for himself, even got a Grammy nomination the other year, performed down at WOM Adelaide a couple years ago, excellent on stage. But back when this was recorded, he was known as Eric Alejandro, and that's just been remade by Auntie Flo, whose own real name is Brian D'Souza. He's originally from Scotland. He's been making a bit of a name for himself on the UK scene for quite a few years now, playing around with a variety of different styles, and it has quite a Latin feel on this new three-track EP from him called Havana Sessions. As I said, recorded originally in 2015, but redone for this new release. And here's a track called Havana City, which features British Ghanaian soul singer and songwriter, DJ and record producer, Andrew Ashong. So we've got Auntie Flo from Scotland, Andrew Ashong from Britain and Ghana, and all put together in the UK, right here in the Tiki Lounge.

And that's the familiar voice of Mr. David Byrne on the track, Quelle est la raison? What is the reason? It's a remade version of a song that he included just a few months ago on a brand new album out from him called Who is the Sky? That's a more Mexican version, and it features Grammy award-winning Mexican singer Miss Natalie Lafourcade, and it's produced by the Mexican Institute of Sound. Mr. David Byrne, of course, originally from Talking Heads, and he's included Latin sounds in his music for many, many years, has his own record labels as well. That one in particular is out on the Matador label, and it's always good to hear David Byrne, who's been doing some great stage shows over the last number of years, receiving high, high praise in all directions. What is the reason? The Mexican version, right here in the Tiki Lounge. Well, there's a jazz group working out of Italy that goes by a number of different names. Sometimes they record as the Le Greco Brothers, other times as Soul Stance, and this most recent time, they got a new name called Bossamore, as in Bossa Nova, B-O-S-S-A-M-O-R, Bossamore. They've got a new album out under that name called Hot Latin Spirits on the Irma label, and this is the Aspiro Samba. Bossamore, right here in the Tiki Lounge Remix.

end over some very Miles-ish music. That's just about all the time we've got for this edition of the Tiki Lounge Remix. You're listening to the sounds of Mr. Jason Miles, who is an architect, producer for some of Miles' great work. Tutu, Amanda, Siesta, albums like that. He's just put out this new track called 100 Miles to celebrate what would have been Miles Davis's 100th birthday this month. And of course, the Tiki Lounge Remix is produced in the studios of 2BBFM in Bellingen, New South Wales. That's on Goombangir Country. And it's heard on over 65 community stations all around this big land every single week, like the excellent one that you're listening to right now. And it's all thanks to the good folk at the Community Radio Network, CRN. 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And my reminder that if you'd like more information about anything you've heard on this week's program, I do post up a full playlist each week on the program's own Facebook page. 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My name is Seth Jordan. I'm closing up the Tiki Lounge for yet another week. 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
1: Oh my God, Becky, look at her butt. It is so big. She looks like one of those rap guys' girlfriends, but, you know, who understands those rap guys? They only talk to her because she looks like a total prostitute, okay? I mean, her butt is just so big. I can't believe it's just so round. It's like out there. I mean, gross.

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They say your home is where the heart is, but my heart is wild and free. So am I homeless or just heartless? Did I start this?

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yesterday too. 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

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It's Red Food with the big

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beer joint with a few of the guys. With this cute little country girl called Mai. And boy, let me tell you, she was the prettiest thing I'd ever seen in a pair of boots. Well, she walked right up to me, handed me a beer. 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And that's when I realized that she was every cowboy's dream come true.

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1: Oh my God, Becky, look at her butt. It is so big. She looks like one of those rap guys' girlfriends. Who understands those rap guys? They only talk to her because she looks like a total... Okay, I mean, her butt is just so...

0: BBC News with Sue Montgomery. President Zelensky has said Ukraine's massive overnight drone attack on 14 regions across Russia was entirely justified as a response to Moscow's prolongation of the war and its continuing attacks on Ukraine's cities. He said the attack sent a clear message that the Russian state must end its war. Our Russia editor Steve Rosenberg reports.
1: It was one of the largest Ukrainian drone attacks on Russia since Russia's full-scale invasion of Ukraine. And the Moscow area was one of the chief targets. Energy infrastructure was hit too. Among installations targeted, a Moscow oil refinery. The Russian military says it has shot down hundreds of Ukrainian drones over Russia in the last 24 hours. This follows one of Russia's heaviest drone and missile attacks on the Ukrainian capital.
0: Senior health officials from the Democratic Republic of Congo are visiting an eastern province where 80 people are reported to have died of Ebola. Thomas Mukwana reports from Nairobi.
2: A new case of Ebola has been found in the eastern city of Goma near the border with Rwanda. More than 250 people are thought to be affected by the outbreak so far. Most of the more than 80 suspected deaths from the virus were in the Congolese Ituri province near the border with Uganda and South Sudan. The DRC's neighbours, Kenya and Uganda, have enhanced screening at ports of entry. Several humanitarian organisations, including the WHO and Doctors Without Borders, are assisting local authorities to contain the outbreak. Experts warn that insecurity and high population mobility may hinder response efforts to contain the spread.
0: The United Arab Emirates has condemned a drone attack on a nuclear power plant in Abu Dhabi, calling it a dangerous escalation. The foreign ministry said the UAE reserved the right to respond, including militarily. Here's Orlando Teal.
3: In a statement, the UAE's defence ministry said a drone arriving from the west hit an electrical generator at the power station. It said two other drones were successfully dealt with. The head of the United Nations nuclear watchdog, Rafael Grossi, condemned the attack. His organisation said radiation levels at the site remain normal. No one was reported injured at the Baraka plant, which provides around a quarter of the country's electricity. The UAE has not said who carried out the attack, but it has previously accused Iran of targeting its infrastructure during the US and Israel's conflict with Tehran.
0: Iran's state media say the US has failed to make any concrete concessions in its latest response to Iran's proposals to restart peace talks. One report said Washington was demanding that Iran close all but one of its nuclear sites and transfer its stockpile of highly enriched uranium to the US. It said Washington was also refusing to release even a quarter of Iran's frozen assets. BBC News. The authorities in Norway say they've arrested a Chinese man for alleged spying. 10 days ago, a Chinese woman was arrested, accused of setting up a company in Norway in order to download data from satellites in polar orbit. The Norwegian Interior Security Service has singled out China and Russia as the main espionage threats. A Nepalese mountain guide has broken his own world record by climbing Mount Everest for a 32nd time. Kami Rita Sherpa first reached the summit in 1994. His latest ascent was confirmed on Sunday morning. Sunday also saw a record 11th ascent by a woman, Lakpa Sherpa, nicknamed the Mountain Queen. Crowds of raucous flag-waving fans in Bulgaria have welcomed home the country's first ever winner of the Eurovision Song Contest. Dara, who won Saturday's competition by a huge margin, took to a pop-up stage at Sofia Airport to sing her winning hit, Bangaranga. The frontman of the 1970s American band Dr. Hook, Dennis LeCourrier, has died. He was 76. The group was best known for songs such as Sharing the Night Together, Sylvia's Mother, and this. Speaking to the BBC in 2014, Dennis LeCourrier explained how the band got its name.
4: We were a bar band, and we didn't really have a name. We were just playing, you know, you play, when you play in bars, you play anything you have to play to not be killed, pretty much. And we needed a name. They wanted to put a name in the window. And Dr. Hook, we had the fellow you saw, Ray, with the eye patch. And that was an instant, you know, kind of iconic situation. So we just called it Dr. Hook.
0: Dennis LeCourrier, who has died at the age of 76. BBC News.
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right. A very good morning to you. Yes, it is Monday morning. It is May 18, and this is Good Morning Country from the bunker situated in Harrington on the mid-north coast of New South Wales. We're actually halfway between Taree and Port Macquarie. And we're coming to you on your wireless this morning thanks to your local community radio station, or you may have selected to use the Community Plus app. Whatever your choice, thank you for ending up with Good Morning Country on this Monday morning. What's on the agenda this morning? Well, this week we've got an album of the week. Yes, we've finally got a new release over the desk. It's from New Zealand singer-songwriter Jenny Smith. Now, Jenny's very well credentialed in her country, but Australia are just getting to learn about this very talented young lady. Her brand new debut album, The Girl Next Door, is our album of the week. I'll chat with Jenny in Auckland and feature a track from that album and give you the opportunity to win it right here on Good Morning Country. That'll happen just after the 6:30 news. But coming up in around about 20 minutes from now, we've got the Rural Livestock Report. But apart from the album of the week and the Rural Livestock Report and the regular news bulletin, it is a musical morning on this Monday morning. Whatever's on your agenda today, I hope you're able to achieve everything that you've got planned for. So let's get to the Fargon Beauties who are standing by, and they'll get the music up and running on this Monday morning.

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time along this road. Ah, we had a good run, Bill. I got the same old thrill pushing time along this road.

That's Lex Kay and music from Lex's catalogue, Pushing Time Again, The Outback Cops, featuring Tyson Coleman and Quad Bike Drovers. Folks, we are working through to the Rural Livestock Report. It'll be along in just on 6 minutes from now. We've got Push, His Last Rodeo, and Love to Go Mustering Again from the catalogue of Lex Kay.

0: dogs. The smell of court putty.
1: 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I'm Natasha Lobbin with today's report. The Eastern States Young Cattle Indicator, or EECI, lifted to 832.05 cents a kilo carcass weight by Friday morning, an increase of 23.20 cents for the week and 29.30 cents for the month. It's 158.97 cents higher than the same time last year. The National Young Cattle Indicator, or NICI, which reflects national markets and online transactions, also lifted this week by 18.59 cents a kilo to 441.96 cents a kilo on Friday morning. It is up 16.43 cents on last month and up 85.54 cents on the same time last year. The National Feeder Heifer Indicator, which offers a dedicated lens into the feeder heifer market, increased and was sitting at 420.81 cents a kilo on Friday morning. It's 12.13 cents up on last week. The processor cow indicator was 336.79 cents a kilo on Friday morning, up 10.33 cents on last week and 13.52 cents for the month. The top three contributors to this indicator were Roma, Carcor and Wagga. Let's turn to the sheep and lamb markets. The Auctions Plus Restocker Lamb Indicator, or ARLI, lifted 16 cents to 1,328 cents a kilo dressed weight. The Light Lamb Indicator fell 38.37 cents to be 1,041.12 cents on Friday morning, which was 129.37 cents down on last month and 302.80 cents up on last year. The Heavy Lamb Indicator also fell by 44.05 cents over the past week to be sitting at 1,063.54 cents a kilo carcass weight. That is a decrease of 70.18 cents over the past month and up 208.67 cents on the same time last year. That concludes today's market update, brought to you by Auctions Plus, dedicated to connecting ag.

0: very good morning to you as you're waking around Australia on this Monday morning. It is May 18. And folks, we're working our way through the news and weather and reminding you there is an album of the week this morning, and that'll take place following the 6:30 news. That's, of course, is Eastern Standard Time. And we'll give you the opportunity to win a copy of Jenny Smith's debut album. The prolific singer-songwriter and award winner is spreading her wings into Australia musically. And this album is a wonderful indication of just where she's at. We'll give you the chance. Hold the phones. We will give you the cue to call at the appropriate time. But I've got a wonderful lineup on this next section of our musical journey, heading to that news and weather. That's coming up here on Good Morning Country with Walshy. Good morning.
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0: Or is it out there with the battler when he gives it one last try?

That's Lee Kernaghan with James Blundell and Great Southern Land. Prior to that, Lee with Adam Brand and Steve Ford, Spirit of the Bush. We had Travis Sinclair joining Lee with I'm From the Country. And Lee Kernaghan and Troy Cassar-Daly with Working for the Man. And Lee Kernaghan, Troy Cassar-Daly, and Casey Chambers with Walk a Country Mile. If you're departing top of the hour, thank you for your company this morning. I do hope you can join myself tomorrow from the bunker from 5. We'll do it all again. To take us to the news is Lee Kernaghan with Trisha Yearwood, and the Wolfies will drop by with Lee Kernaghan to take us out.

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2: Good morning, I'm Laura Devoy. Leading health organisations say Big Tobacco is exploiting concerns about the illicit market to undo 25 years of successful policy. They're calling on the federal government to maintain proven measures, including tobacco taxes, advertising restrictions and public education campaigns. Cancer Council Australia CEO Jacinta Redden says they want to see greater enforcement and transparency, along with the strengthening of anti-smoking measures.
3: We were pleased to see the federal budget included an additional $20.3 million over 4 years to boost state and territory compliance and enforcement capabilities and a range of other measures. We now need all levels of government to work together to put in place tougher and proactive enforcement of existing laws to tackle illicit tobacco.
2: Nearly a third of Australians would vote for Labor, and Anthony Albanese remains the preferred Prime Minister, despite the latest news poll showing a lack of support for the federal budget. Conducted for the Australian newspaper, the poll found 52% of respondents believe they are worse off after the budget, and 47% think it will be bad for the economy. Labor's primary vote remained at 31%, ahead of One Nation at 27% and the Coalition at 20%. US President Donald Trump has warned Iran the clock is ticking on talks to end the war. In a statement on Truth Social, Mr. Trump said Iran better get moving fast or there won't be anything left of them. He said time is of the essence. Last week, Washington rejected Tehran's demands for an end to the war. An Ebola outbreak in the Democratic Republic of Congo has been declared a public health emergency of international concern. There have been nearly 250 suspected cases and 80 deaths, but at this stage, the situation does not meet the criteria for a pandemic emergency. The World Health Organization says there are no approved drugs or vaccines for this strain of the virus, which has also been reported in Uganda. Four people have died in a Ukrainian drone attack on Russia. Kyiv launched more than 1,000 drones over a 24-hour period, the largest attack of its kind in over a year. President Volodymyr Zelensky vowed on Friday to respond to Russia's heaviest drone and missile attack on the Ukrainian capital. Residents of a regional Victorian town and visitors are on the hunt for hidden books today. Scarlett Coppola has the details.
4: Australian writing is being shared and celebrated with books by past winners of literary award the Stella Prize and shortlisted authors being hidden around Echuca this morning. The Stella on the Go initiative comes ahead of Stella Day Out this Saturday. Each book includes information about the prize as well as an invitation for the finder to read or pass on to someone else. The initiative aims to share great Australian writing with books hidden everywhere from the train station to playgrounds and cafes.
2: Turning to sport, NRL ladder leaders the Penrith Panthers have continued their form with a 28-6 win over the St George Illawarra Dragons, who remain winless this season. The second-place New Zealand Warriors dominated the Brisbane Broncos 42-12, and the Newcastle Knights smashed the Gold Coast Titans 36-12. Meantime, South Sydney Rabbitohs centre Latrell Mitchell has ruled himself out of State of Origin due to a back injury. The NRL club says Mitchell will not play this weekend either. Both New South Wales and Queensland coaches Laurie Daly and Billy Slater will name their teams for the opening match of the Men's Origin Series this morning.
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6: A very good morning to you. Yes, it is Monday morning, the 18th of May. Folks, we'll get back to the music mix in just a moment, which includes a whole lot of new material. We'll feature some new tracks across my desk in the next half hour as well, leading through to the next news and weather and CD album of the week giveaway. We'll follow the next news and weather. Jenny Smith from Auckland and her debut album, The Girl Next Door. Firstly, let's look at the weather around Australia. And it's very much a tale of two styles. There's rain around, and there's also sunshine and cloudiness. We'll look at Australia-wide.
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6: In Brisbane and Sydney, both cloudy with showers, 23. Canberra, cloudy, showers, 17. Melbourne, cloudy, a shower or two, 17. And Hobart, cloudy, showers increasing, 13. Adelaide, partly cloudy, a shower or two, 19. In Perth, it'll be 23 and partly cloudy. And Alice Springs, partly cloudy, a shower or two, 20. Into Queensland, Cairns, sunny, 29. Townsville, mostly sunny, 19. And Mackay, mostly sunny, 18. Rockhampton, 18 and partly cloudy. And Hervey Bay, partly cloudy, showers a possibility, 28. And Gander, cloudy, showers expected, and 28. Into New South Wales, Armidale and Orange, both cloudy and rain, 18. Yass, cloudy, rain, 16. Young, cloudy, rain, 17. In Cooma, it'll be cloudy with showers and 16. And Batemans Bay, cloudy, showers increasing, 22. And Bega, cloudy, showers increasing, 21. In Griffith today, cloudy with showers, 18. Into Victoria, Mildura, partly cloudy, 20. Swan Hill, cloudy, possible shower, 19. And Shepparton, cloudy with showers, 19. Bansdale, cloudy, showers easing, 19. And Horsham, partly cloudy, possible early fog, 18. Warrnambool, partly cloudy and 17. Into South Australia, Mount Gambier, partly cloudy, 18. Port Pirie, partly cloudy, a shower or two about, and 20. Ceduna, partly cloudy, possible shower or two, 20. Into Tasmania, Nubina, cloudy, possible shower, 16. Yuinville, cloudy, a shower or two, a possibility, 16. And Oatlands, partly cloudy with a shower or two expected, 15. In the Territory, Darwin, mostly sunny and 25. Moving to WA, Albany, partly cloudy, showers, 19. Bunbury, partly cloudy, 21. And Karratha, sunny, 30. In Newman, it'll be 26 and sunny. And in Kununurra today, partly cloudy, rain at times, 29. And Broome, partly cloudy, a shower or two, 29. Here in Harrington and Taree, on the mid-north coast of New South Wales, cloudy, rain, possible thunderstorm at night, and a top of 22. You're up to date with news, sport and weather. We'll get back to this music mix, including some new material, after we kick off with a classic from yesteryear. It's Walshy on the wireless. Good morning.
8: G'day folks, it's Shane Jacobson. 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

That's Mackenzie Carpenter and High Pony, one of the new tracks over my desk. And prior to that, we had Chancey Williams with Feeling Something New, another new track. And we kicked off with Rex Dallas and a golden guitar winning Old Willera Wang. We are heading to the news and weather and two more new tracks. This one's from Tom Mack and Larakira Sunset, and Stephen Stiles with Whiskey and Vinyl. And to get us into the news, Feeling Something New, another new track. And we kicked off with Rex Dallas and a golden guitar winning Old Willera Wang. We are heading to the news and weather and two more new tracks. This one's from Tom Mack and Lara

Keith Urban's backing band following that Star Maker win. It is Walshy on the wireless. Good morning. And this is Larrakira Sunset.

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2: Good morning, I'm Laura Devoy. Leading health organisations say Big Tobacco is exploiting concerns about the illicit market to undo 25 years of successful policy. They're calling on the federal government to maintain proven measures, including tobacco taxes, advertising restrictions and public education campaigns. Cancer Council Australia CEO Jacinta Redden says they want to see greater enforcement and transparency, along with the strengthening of anti-smoking measures.
3: We were pleased to see the federal budget included an additional $20.3 million over 4 years to boost state and territory compliance and enforcement capabilities and a range of other measures. We now need all levels of government to work together to put in place tougher and proactive enforcement of existing laws to tackle illicit tobacco.
2: Nearly a third of Australians would vote for Labor, and Anthony Albanese remains the preferred Prime Minister, despite the latest news poll showing a lack of support for the federal budget. Conducted for the Australian newspaper, the poll found 52% of respondents believe they are worse off after the budget, and 47% think it will be bad for the economy. Labor's primary vote remained at 31%, ahead of One Nation at 27% and the Coalition at 20%. US President Donald Trump has warned Iran the clock is ticking on talks to end the war. In a statement on Truth Social, Mr. Trump said Iran better get moving fast or there won't be anything left of them. He said time is of the essence. Last week, Washington rejected Tehran's demands for an end to the war. An Ebola outbreak in the Democratic Republic of Congo has been declared a public health emergency of international concern. There have been nearly 250 suspected cases and 80 deaths, but at this stage, the situation does not meet the criteria for a pandemic emergency. The World Health Organization says there are no approved drugs or vaccines for this strain of the virus, which has also been reported in Uganda. Four people have died in a Ukrainian drone attack on Russia. Kyiv launched more than 1,000 drones over a 24-hour period, the largest attack of its kind in over a year. President Volodymyr Zelensky vowed on Friday to respond to Russia's heaviest drone and missile attack on the Ukrainian capital. Residents of a regional Victorian town and visitors are on the hunt for hidden books today. Scarlett Coppola has the details.
4: Australian writing is being shared and celebrated with books by past winners of Literary Award, the Stella Prize, and shortlisted authors being hidden around Echuca this morning. The Stella on the Go initiative comes ahead of Stella Day Out this Saturday. Each book includes information about the prize, as well as an invitation for the finder to read or pass on to someone else. The initiative aims to share great Australian writing with books hidden everywhere from the train station to playgrounds and cafes.
2: Turning to sport, NRL ladder leaders the Penrith Panthers have continued their form with a 28-6 win over the St George Illawarra Dragons, who remain winless this season. The second place New Zealand Warriors dominated the Brisbane Broncos 42-12, and the Newcastle Knights smashed the Gold Coast Titans 36-12. Meantime, South Sydney Rabbitohs centre Latrell Mitchell has ruled himself out of State of Origin due to a back injury. The NRL club says Mitchell will not play this weekend either. Both New South Wales and Queensland coaches Laurie Daly and Billy Slater will name their teams for the opening match of the Men's Origin Series this morning.
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0: very good morning to you. As you're waking around Australia, it is Monday morning, the 18th of May. Folks, our CD, well, it's an album of the week. Finally, we've got one. And we'll give you the opportunity to win that shortly. Hold the phones. I will give you the cue to call. But I caught up with Jenny Smith in Auckland, in New Zealand. And apologies for part of the audio. Jenny's very audible. But mine is a little bit on the not-so-good side, but we apologise for that and only can work with what we got, what we're given. Folks, we'll look at the weather around Australia firstly before we get back to the album of the week. Hold the phones, as I asked. I will give you the cue to call.
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0: In Brisbane and Sydney, cloudy showers, 23. Canberra, 17, with cloudy day and showers. Melbourne, cloudy, a shower or two, 17. And Hobart, cloudy, showers increasing, 13. Adelaide, partly cloudy, a shower or two, 19. And Perth, 23 and partly cloudy. Alice Springs, partly cloudy, a shower or two expected in 20. Meanwhile, in Queensland, Cairns, sunny 29. Townsville, mostly sunny 19. Mackay, mostly sunny 18. And Rockhampton, 18 and partly cloudy. Hervey Bay, partly cloudy, showers expected 28. And Gander, cloudy, showers a very big possibility in 28. Into New South Wales, Armidale and Orange, both cloudy with rain, and 18. Yass, cloudy, rain 16, and Young, cloudy, rain 17. Cooma, cloudy, and showers 16. Batemans Bay, cloudy, showers increasing 22, and Bega, cloudy, showers increasing 21. Griffith, cloudy, showers 18. Into Victoria, Mildura, partly cloudy, 20. Swan Hill, cloudy, a possible shower, 19. And Shepparton, cloudy, showers, 19. Lansdale, cloudy, showers easing, 19. And Horsham, partly cloudy, a possible early fog about, and 18. Warrnambool, partly cloudy, 17. Into South Australia, Mount Gambier, 18 and partly cloudy. Port Pirie, partly cloudy, a shower or two expected in 20. And Sejuna, partly cloudy, possible shower or two, and 20. Into Tasmania, Nuveena, cloudy, possible shower, 16 in Nuveena. Huonville, cloudy, a shower or two, 16. And Oaklands, partly cloudy, a shower or two, 15. In the Territory, Darwin, mostly sunny, 25. Moving to WA in Albany, partly cloudy, showers 19. Bunbury, partly cloudy, 21. Karratha, 30 and sunny. And Newman, 26 and sunny. In Kununurra today, partly cloudy, rain at times, and 29. And Broome, partly cloudy, a shower or two expected, 29. Here in Harrington and Taree, on the mid-north coast of New South Wales, cloudy, rain, possible thunderstorm at night, a top of 22. You're up to date with news, sport and weather. Album of the week coming up. Hold the phones. You will be given the cue to call. And we chat with Jenny Smith from Auckland.
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5: I'm Good Morning Country. It's Album of the Week time. Yes, we've got an Album of the Week again this morning. And the Album of the Week comes from New Zealand singer-songwriter Jenny Smith. The album is the debut album. It's entitled The Girl Next Door. And from Auckland, a very big welcome to Jenny. Good morning, Jenny.
6: Good morning.
5: We've chatted previously with regard to your last single, but the wait is now over for this debut album. It's a dream come true, no doubt.
6: It really is. I've been working on it for 3 years, so it's kind of unreal to have it released to the world now.
5: Jenny, your songwriting is to the forefront here because you won in 2018 Songwriter of the Year at the New Zealand Country Music Association Entertainer of the Year Award. So when you decided to put this album out, I guess your own material was very important to you, and the album contains 11 tracks, 10 are solo rights, and there is one co-write there. Very pleasing aspect for you.
6: Yeah, each song on this album is very personal to me and represented either a different stage of my life or a different emotion that I was feeling. I was very grateful to do that co-write with Soft Punchline or Chris Dent. I don't know if you've heard of his main band called Albie and the Wolves, but they're amazing. We were just I was so excited to write a song with him, and it was something that he could also relate to, and yeah, I love performing that song with him.
5: Alright, we'll get to feature that later in the week, but in the meantime, the title of the album, The Girl Next Door. Were you the girl next door that you are portraying?
6: Yeah, I still am the girl next door. I always felt a connection with Pam Beasley or Mary Jane or Maury Gilmore, and I could never really figure out why. And then at university, we had this assignment where we had to kind of write a bio for a friend, and the person who did mine for me, she described me as the girl next door in red lipstick, and I was like, oh, well, that explains a lot, doesn't it?
5: Now, when did music get into your dreams? Because I believe that it was around the age of 12 that you started singing.
6: I started singing before then, but that's when I started writing good songs, if that makes sense. I can't really think of the time that I didn't enjoy singing, but I used to sit on the couch and watch C4 in New Zealand, which had a lot of the music channels. So I would watch The Edge or The Hits, and it would just play music videos all day. And I remember being about 8 years old when Taylor Swift came on with Love Story and You Belong With Me. And I just watched that and I went, that's what I want to do. I want to do exactly that. And then my parents got me a guitar and I never put it down.
5: Now, were Mum and Dad musical?
6: My mum used to take me karaoke with her on Friday nights at the local Cosmopolitan Club, but musical? Not as much. My dad played trumpet for his school orchestra.
5: Yeah.
6: But they definitely embraced music more when I started to see it as a really big hobby.
5: Where do you think that musical genes come from? Have you done that first?
6: My uncle did own a music store for a very long time in Pukekohe called Music Mania, but I don't think he had a very big influence on me until I was interested in music. and then he was just pretty much all over it. But I don't think anything outside of the music that I was inspired by interested me in music.
5: Well, we've got this wonderful album here with 11 tracks, as you say, a very personal musical journey. Jenny, we'll continue our chat again tomorrow, Tuesday, and find out about more things pertaining to this musical journey. But right now, it's time to feature the first of five tracks this week. And we turn our attention to the opening track on the album. It's a track that went as high as number 3 on the charts for you. And it's entitled T-Shirt. Can you tell me about it?
6: Yes. T-Shirt is a song that I wrote during university. Actually, also during the lockdowns, the COVID lockdowns in Auckland. I think I was just looking for a way to bring a little bit of happiness to myself because I was writing a lot of very sad songs. And now I do not throw parties. I'm not a party girl. But this song was a bit of escapism for me because I could, for a moment, be someone else and have a bit of a daydream. And that is exactly what the girl next door does. She daydreams. We do the daydreaming thing. And that's just the result of T-Shirt. Yeah.
5: Jenny, thanks for the chat. Lovely to catch up. I'll be back with you tomorrow morning, God willing, and we'll do it all again. But in the meantime, I'll feature that particular track and give our listeners the opportunity to try and win a copy of your album when we give them the cue to call. Have a safe, enjoyable day.
6: Thank you. You too.
5: On Good Morning Country, here's Jenny Smith out of Auckland. And if you're looking for Jenny Smith on the electronic platforms, it's NNI for Jenny. But in the meantime, here is the opening track on The Girl Next Door. Here's T-Shirt.
7: One, two, three.

That's Jenny Smith from our album of the week, The Girl Next Door, and the featured track, T-Shirt. Folks, if you're departing, thank you for your company. Have a safe, enjoyable day. And I do hope you can join me tomorrow, Tuesday, from the bunker here in Harrington from 5. But to get us to news and weather, we've got Reg Poole locked in and Keith Urban. And we'll open up the phones right now, and you've got 10 minutes to get your name into the draw. The number to call is 0488 677 645. 0488 677 645. Phone lines are open through to news and weather, and no calls during the news and weather. We'll reopen after that news and weather.

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2: Good morning, I'm Laura Devoy. 15 leading health organisations say the tobacco industry is working to regain influence over public health policy. In an open letter to the Australian public released ahead of World No Tobacco Day next week, the organisations said the industry was using the rise of illicit tobacco to reshape public debate and to push for lower taxes. They say Australia has achieved some of the lowest smoking rates in the world thanks to strong evidence-based tobacco control policies. The warning comes ahead of a second round of public hearings on illegal tobacco, which gets underway today in Canberra. The World Health Organization has declared an Ebola outbreak in the Democratic Republic of Congo a public health emergency of international concern. The announcement follows confirmation of the first Ebola-related death in neighboring Uganda. From Nairobi, here's Thomas Makwana.
3: This is a particularly dangerous strain of Ebola virus, and the three towns that are most affected with this current outbreak are near the border with Uganda and South Sudan. So all these three countries share borders, and Ituri province, the epicenter of this current outbreak, is where all this is happening. The capital of that province is Bunia City, and Bunia City is well known to be a mining center. A lot of people do a lot of trading, a lot of cross-border trading between all those three countries. And this is why WHO has elevated the risk of transmission between the borders of this country to another level.
2: Authorities in the United Arab Emirates say a nuclear power station is operating as normal after a nearby drone strike. Three drones were launched, two were intercepted, while the third struck an electrical generator near the power plant in Abu Dhabi. The UAE's foreign ministry says the strike was an unacceptable act of aggression. Research has found Australia's community radio stations generate an estimated $153 million for the music industry every year. A report by Monash University found community radio stations also broadcast more than double the volume of local music played by commercial networks. Lead author, Associate Professor Shane Homan, says the findings highlight the critical role of community radio at a time when global streaming algorithms are making it harder for Australian artists to be heard. Volunteering Australia says a flexible volunteering arrangement is helping to keep people engaged. Your year to volunteer is the message to Australians this week. CEO of Volunteering Australia, Mark Pearce, says community organisations, groups and others need to adapt to the needs of volunteers.
4: Oftentimes that the old style of rosters may not work for them, and they're looking for more flexibility in how they do things. So rather than replacing formal volunteering, informal volunteering is expanding the volunteering ecosystem. It shows that there's a willingness to give in a really profound way.
2: 9.5 million people volunteered in Australia last year through formal and informal volunteering, or both. Turning to sport, West Coast has stunned GWS to record its third win of the AFL season. The Eagles came from behind in the fourth quarter to beat the Giants 13-10-88 to 10-11-71 and snap a six-game losing streak. Fremantle defeated Essendon 16-8-104 to 8-13-61, and Richmond suffered more injury woes in its 36-point loss to St Kilda. And in golf, Aussie Cameron Smith is one shot off the lead in the final round of the PGA Championship event in the US state of Pennsylvania. A short time ago, he was in a tie for second at 5-under. Minwoo Lee was in a tie for 19th at 1-under.
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1: National Radio News.
2: Good morning, I'm Laura Devoy. Health organisations say the tobacco industry is using the rise of illicit tobacco to push for lower taxes. They're calling on governments to protect future generations from big tobacco and nicotine addiction. In an open letter, the organisations say better regulation of the entire supply chain is needed, with tough penalties that act as a deterrent and strong enforcement. CEO of the Cancer Council, Jacinta Redden, says despite lower smoking rates, tobacco continues to have a significant effect on Australia.
3: Despite the fact that the number of smokers in Australia is less than 10%, tobacco still costs 66 lives a day. That's a cost that we can't continue to incur, and we're calling out the need to really crack down on the illicit tobacco sector and to not unwind the life-saving measures that have been in place.
2: US President Donald Trump has warned Iran the clock is ticking for progress on peace talks. In a statement on Truth Social, Mr. Trump said Iran better get moving fast or there won't be anything left of them. Last week, Washington rejected Tehran's demands for an end to the war. Mr. Trump says time is of the essence. Australians are being encouraged to buy locally made products this Australian Made Week. A week-long campaign gets underway today, encouraging shoppers to purchase products manufactured and grown in Australia. Industry Minister Tim Ayres says the campaign is partly in response to US tariffs. He told the ABC there's about 4,500 companies that have signed up to the campaign.
4: So when you're buying with that Australian Made logo, you can be confident that it's really made in Australia. Take tinned tomatoes, for example. Shepherd and just to our north, canning tomatoes. There's plenty of different tomatoes available on the supermarkets, but if you go for the Australian Made logo with the tomatoes, you know that that's backing our farmers and backing manufacturing workers in those facilities.
2: Police in New South Wales have charged more than 900 people with domestic violence-related offences during a four-day statewide operation. More than 2,000 charges were laid and thousands of bail compliance and apprehended domestic violence order compliance checks were conducted. New South Wales Police says officers are committed to identifying offenders, protecting victims and disrupting violent behaviour. And if you need help, you can call 1-800-RESPECT on 1-800-737-732. A team of robots will soon be able to make better and faster decisions using on-site artificial intelligence. The CSIRO will today unveil a small energy-efficient data centre at the Queensland Centre for Advanced Technologies in Brisbane. The technology will assist robots built for autonomous use, mine sites and underwater operations to make judgment calls within fractions of a second. Turning to sport, James Tedesco has won the race for the role of fullback in New South Wales' State of Origin team. Coach Laurie Daly has named a 20-man squad led by Isaiah Yeo. Tolu Kula and Brian To'o have been named on the wing, with Stephen Crichton and Katoni Staggs in the centres. Mitchell Moses and Nathan Cleary are in the halves, with Adam Finua-Blake to make his debut. The Blues will face Queensland in the first match of the men's State of Origin series in Sydney on Wednesday next week. In the NRL yesterday, the Penrith Panthers defeated the St George Illawarra Dragons 28-6, the New Zealand Warriors dominated the Brisbane Broncos 42-12, and the Newcastle Knights smashed the Gold Coast Titans 36-12.
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to open, because the loving is the sweetest thing, and from my waist it happened. And my stomach's got some tasty food that's making me feel good, because sharing some meals is something I wish the world could do. And my chest, it wears a singlet, on my chest it beating proud, on my chest suggests I am a man that no institutions will knock round, and around my neck is superstition hanging from a chain.

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1: National Radio News.
2: Good morning, I'm Laura Devoy. Australian health officials are set to work with other countries in responding to an outbreak of Ebola in Africa. The World Health Organization has declared the outbreak a public health emergency of international concern. Cases and deaths have been reported in the Democratic Republic of Congo and Uganda. Environment Minister Murray Watt told the ABC Australia will be involved in the global response.
3: I think we've seen previously around the world outbreaks of Ebola have been of great concern to the world. So as I say, I'm sure that some of our officials in the health department would be working with their international counterparts about this as well.
2: Six people currently quarantined in Perth after being taken off a cruise ship at the centre of a hantavirus outbreak have tested negative. Authorities say everyone is well and no one has any symptoms. New research shows Australia's community radio stations are doing the heavy lifting for the local music scene. Shannon Kirkwood reports.
4: Researchers from Monash University say Australia's community radio stations generate an estimated $153 million for the music industry every year, and they broadcast more than double the volume of local music played by commercial networks. In 2023, 30% of weekly listeners discovered a local or emerging artist by listening to community radio, and 28% looked up an artist on digital platforms after hearing them on community radio. Researchers say the findings highlight the critical role of community radio at a time when global streaming algorithms are making it harder for Australian artists to be heard.
2: Australians are being encouraged to volunteer in their local community. New data released today to coincide with the start of National Volunteer Week shows across the nation 9.5 million people volunteered last year. CEO of Volunteering Australia, Mark Pearce, explains this year's theme.
5: Every year is a year to volunteer, but certainly this one makes an enormous amount of sense. With the International Year of the Volunteer for Sustainable Development, it's an opportunity for us to think about how we can be involved in our community. And there are lots of easy ways to do it.
2: A concert pianist discrimination case is set to become a test of workplace rights in Australia. Jason Gillam is suing the Melbourne Symphony Orchestra over the termination of his contract after a performance in 2024. He introduced the solo piece by saying Israel targeted journalists in an effort to prevent the documentation and broadcasting of war crimes to the world. The orchestra then cancelled his performance at the Melbourne Town Hall, citing safety concerns. The trial is expected to run for 3 weeks. In the US, four crew members have safely ejected from two Navy jets which collided and crashed at an air show in the state of Idaho. The aircraft were involved in an aerial demonstration when the incident occurred. An investigation is underway. Turning to sport, West Coast has stunned GWS to record its third win of the AFL season. The Eagles came from behind in the fourth quarter to beat the Giants 13-10-88 to 10-11-71 and snap a six-game losing streak. Fremantle defeated Essendon 16-8-104 to 8-13-61, and Richmond suffered more injury woes in its 36-point loss to St Kilda. And Sam Walker has been named to make his State of Origin debut. Queensland coach Billy Slater has named a 20-man squad for next week's match. Walker will line up in the halves alongside Cameron Munster, while Kalen Ponga has been named at fullback and Hamiso Tabuai-Fido in the centres. Jojo Fifita, Max Plath and Britton Nicara are the other debutants.
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7: Well, good morning and welcome, and this is Sam, and I'm here now till 1 o'clock this afternoon to bring you the weekday music mix, and we'll have a look at the weather. And currently here in Griffith it is 15.7, that's after an overnight low of 13, and we're heading for a high of 18. At the moment it's raining, and it's, well, here at the station it is, but they're predicting up to 15 millimetres of rain today. We've already had 2.4 millimetres since midnight tonight, plus what we had yesterday. Humidity is 100%. Dew point is 15.9 degrees Celsius. There's a slight breeze from the northeast at 6 kilometres per hour. And as I said, rain since midnight, 2.4 millimetres. Now, sunrise this morning was, well, the sun hasn't come out, but it would have been at 3 minutes past 7 o'clock, and sunset this evening will be at 20 minutes past five. Now, for the next few days, let's have a look. And tomorrow, possible early shower, low of 13 and a high of 19. Wednesday, mostly sunny, low of 8 and a high of 17. Thursday, sunny, low of 6 and a high of 18. And Friday, sunny again, a low of 5 and a high of 19. So there you have it. Up to date now with the latest international news and also the local weather, and we'll commence our musical journey for this Monday morning. And as usual on a Monday morning, we'll commence with I Am Australian. However, this morning it's by Marussia, not the Seekers. Isla Grant and Slim Dusty.
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0: Okay, that was Slim Dusty with We've Done a Spray On. Now we go straight into requests for this Monday morning, the 18th of May. And we got some songs going out to Kath out at Hanwood. And we've got Connie Francis with Al Di La, ABBA, Dante Dante, and Susie Quattro with Singing with Angels. Enjoy them, Kath.
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0: Elvis has left the building.
1: Okay, that was Suzy Quatro with Singing with Angels, and before that we had from ABBA with Adante Adante, and the first song was Connie Francis with Al Dila. Played those songs for Kath out at Hanwood. Hope you enjoyed them, Kath. Now I've got some songs going out to Marlene, and we got Slim Dusty, Kenny Rogers and Isla Grand. Enjoy them, Marlene.
2: 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The home of the classic hits of a bygone era, presented to you by Sam.

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You've painted up your lips and rolled and curled your tinted hair.

0: Okay, that was Isla Grant with Only Yesterday. Before that, Kenny Rogers, Don't Take Your Love to Town. And the first song was Slim Dusty with Sweeney. Played those songs for Marlene. Hope you enjoyed them, Marlene. Now I've got, hang on, some songs going out to Sandra. We've got Johnny Horton, Buddy Holly, and the Beach Boys. But first, a couple of messages.
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0: Righto, that was the Beach Boys with Barbara Ann. Before that, we had Buddy Holly with Peggy Sue. And the first song in this bracket was Johnny Horton with The Mansion New Style. Play those songs for Sandra out at Hanwood. Now, to get us up to the news, I've got a song from Delta Goodrum, Eclipse. That's a song that she performed at the Eurovision over the weekend, and of course she came fourth, so very great effort. And then the Shadows will get us to the news.
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1: National Radio News.
2: Good morning, I'm Laura Devoy. 50,000 new homes will be built in Queensland as part of a deal struck between the state and federal governments. The Commonwealth will provide $2 billion for grants and zero-interest concessional loans for enabling infrastructure. The state government will match that contribution. Federal Housing Minister Claire O'Neill says 20,000 of the new homes will be reserved for first home buyers.
3: This is going to be a really important part of the building of opportunity for Queenslanders. It gets us more homes, it gets us affordable housing, and it gets us homes for the people who need them most, and that is Queensland first home buyers.
2: Meantime, the Federal Treasurer has dismissed the latest news polls which show a lack of support for the budget. A poll conducted for the Australian newspaper found 60% of respondents think Labor's housing measures are a step in the wrong direction. And a poll conducted for the Sydney Morning Herald showed more than 40% of voters were undecided on changes to the capital gains tax discount and negative gearing. Jim Chalmers says he knew the changes would not be popular.
4: And so I think in the middle of a global oil shock, which is putting pressure on people, in the middle of an unhinged scare campaign from people with a partisan or a commercial interest in this, and in the context of a budget which is full of hard decisions and not handouts, I don't think it's especially surprising to see the sorts of polls that we've seen in recent days.
2: While the jump from primary to high school signals growing up and greater independence, researchers say it also triggers a significant decline in student wellbeing. Shannon Kirkwood has the story.
5: A study tracked more than 20,000 students in South Australia as they moved from primary to secondary school. It found wellbeing declined across every measured domain, including happiness, optimism, perseverance, emotional regulation, cognitive engagement, and life satisfaction. Sadness and worry increased. Researchers say poor wellbeing in the early years of high school is often dismissed as part of normal development. They say the wellbeing decline was independent of the developmental changes often associated with adolescence.
2: More than 80,000 Australians have made a pledge to drive so others survive. Drivers who've signed the pledge are committing to remove distractions, not speed, or drive while tired or under the influence